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2: 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The Canadian Fossil Discovery Centre in Morden has been recognized across the province for its work in 2025. The centre won the Marketing Campaign of the Year award at the 4th Annual Tourism Awards on April 23rd. The campaign featured a popular online video series, national media coverage of the mosasaur find, and a tourism partnership that attracted visitors from countries including New Zealand and the United Kingdom. Executive Director Adolfo Cutera shares more.
3: It's neat because they are not based on what you did exactly, but on the results of what you did. So we increased the visitation by a lot last year. They based this recognition in three aspects. So one was a series of videos that mostly was one behind the scenes with YouTubers that they call He Goes, He Goes, that surpassed 100,000 views in YouTube.
2: Katrina Lowen, who lives in the Altona area with her husband and newborn daughter, has been named the honorary chair of the 2026 Manitoba Gutsy Walk in support of Crohn's and Colitis Canada. She was diagnosed with ulcerative colitis Christmas Eve 2020, but after 3 years of managing the disease with medication, she experienced a severe flare in late 2023 that lasted over a year and ultimately led to a total colectomy. Lowen notes some of the misconceptions around IBD include you simply need to go to the bathroom a lot, and some of those diagnosed don't look sick, so it can't be that bad.
4: I got married while in a severe flare, and I looked great in my dress, but I was unhealthily thin for myself at that point and did not feel well. People might look well, but there is a big battle going on inside, and they might not have eaten for hours because they're scared to eat or just can't. They're in and out of the bathroom. They're losing piles of weight. They're feeling like they want to pass out. They have no energy, and they're having abdominal pain. So this is all going on.
2: The Manitoba Gutsy Walk will take place June 7th at Assiniboine Park in Winnipeg. The 75th U.S. National Day of Prayer is happening May 7th, and Southern Manitoba's Rosemary Siemens and husband Eli Bennett will be performing at it. Taking place in Statuary Hall at the U.S. Capitol Building in Washington, D.C., the annual observance brings together Americans from a wide range of backgrounds. Siemens explains the opportunity came out of a performance in Orlando in February.
5: And I was looking at all the speakers and I noticed that one was from the National Day of Prayer. And I thought, man, it would be great to meet her because I was doing a TV interview with my friend Mike Sherboneau. And right after my interview was with this woman, Kathy Branzell. And I told her, I said, I have a song that's very special that I think would be perfect for the National Day of Prayer. And later that night, Eli and I performed and she was there and she came up and she goes, that was so amazing. Oh, my word. I would love to have you guys.
2: The couple will be playing the original song Path of Prayer, which Siemens wrote with two friends in 2018 that until now had not been officially released. But it's the most requested song at her live performances. Your local news now. 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
6: Clear tonight with a low of 0. Tomorrow, a mix of sun and cloud, windy with a high of 21. For Monday, partly sunny and windy with a high of 9. Then on Tuesday, a cloudy sky, a high of 7. Current weather conditions can be found anytime on the CDK Electric weather page on your Pembina Valley online app. I'm Judy Peters.
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2: Clear tonight with a low of 0. Tomorrow, a mix of sun and cloud, windy with a high of 21. For Monday, partly sunny and windy with a high of 9. Then on Tuesday, a cloudy sky, a high of 7. Current weather conditions can be found anytime on the CDK Electric weather page on your Pembina Valley online app. I'm Judy Peters.
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8: Clear tonight with a low of 0. Tomorrow, a mix of sun and cloud, windy with a high of 20.

0: 21. For Monday, partly sunny and windy with a high of 9. Then on Tuesday, a cloudy sky, a high of 7. Current weather conditions can be found anytime on the CDK Electric weather page on your Pembina Valley online app. I'm Judy Peters.
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2: Get the news you need when you need it by downloading the Pembina Valley Online app. I'm Berger Schmidt, and here's what's making local news this hour. It's yet another opportunity for Rosemary Siemens to share her ministry, and along with husband Eli Bennett, will be performing May 7th in Saturday Hall at the U.S. Capitol Building as part of the 75th National Day of Prayer. The couple will be playing the original song Path of Prayer, which Siemens wrote with two friends in 2018, that until now had not been officially released, but it is the most requested song at her live performances.
3: And we wrote it actually for the National Prayer Breakfast in Ottawa, and we had had such a great response from that. I wanted to hold on to it for the right moment. I could tell it was such a special song. It has a special anointing on it. When we perform it, there's such a calmness and people are in tears after, and it just touches people in a certain way. And it's not every song is like that, that's for sure. It's very rare, and I knew how special it was. And so that's why I felt like it needed to be saved for a time like this.
2: Shortly after the performance, a Sunday Hymn Serenade, Bring Back the Hymns version, will be released on Siemens' YouTube page, which has surpassed 715,000 subscribers and 200 million views. A new locked door pilot at Parkland School is giving Garden Valley School Division a chance to test enhanced entry security before expanding the approach division-wide. The superintendent, Dan Ward, says the goal is to improve safety while keeping schools welcome.
4: It's just an additional step. So when a parent comes in to meet with the principal or with the teacher, pick up their child for an appointment, they simply have to press the buzzer and we identify who's trying to enter the building and to come into the building.
2: Ward says the pilot is focused on K-8 schools for now. A fundraising supper in Winkler next month is raising money to support a growing school system overseas. The event is hosted by Hands Canada and will take place May 7th at the Threshermen's Reunion from 4:30 to 7 p.m. Meals are by donation with both eat-in and takeout options. Chairperson Harold Hamm shares.
5: Any money we raise to build a school to do this kind of thing helps the commerce of the village. 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
2: Organizers say every plate served locally helps keep education accessible in a community where many families live on very limited income. 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
6: Clear tonight with a low of 0. Tomorrow, a mix of sun and cloud, windy with a high of 21. For Monday, partly sunny and windy with a high of 9. Then on Tuesday, a cloudy sky, a high of 7. Current weather conditions can be found anytime on the CDK Electric weather page on your Pembina Valley online app. I'm Judy Peters.

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3: Clear tonight with a low of 0. Tomorrow, a mix of sun and cloud, windy with a high of 21. For Monday, partly sunny and windy with a high of 9. Then on Tuesday, a cloudy sky, a high of 7. Current weather conditions can be found anytime on the CDK Electric weather page on your Pembina Valley online app. I'm Judy Peters.
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7: Clear tonight with a low of 0. Tomorrow, a mix of sun and cloud, windy with a high of 21. For Monday, partly sunny and windy with a high of 9. Then on Tuesday, a cloudy sky, a high of 7. Current weather conditions can be found anytime on the CDK Electric weather page on your Pembina Valley online app. I'm Judy Peters.
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4: Clear tonight with a low of zero. Tomorrow, a mix of sun and cloud, windy with a high of 21. For Monday, partly sunny and windy with a high of 9. Then on Tuesday, a cloudy sky, a high of 7. Current weather conditions can be found anytime on the CDK Electric weather page on your Pembina Valley online app. I'm Judy Peters.
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9: Clear tonight with a low of 0. Tomorrow, a mix of sun and cloud, windy with a high of 21. For Monday, partly sunny and windy with a high of 9. Then on Tuesday, a cloudy sky, a high of 7. Current weather conditions can be found anytime on the CDK Electric weather page on your Pembina Valley online app. I'm Judy Peters.
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1: Clear tonight with a low of 0. Tomorrow, a mix of sun and cloud, windy with a high of 21. For Monday, partly sunny and windy with a high of 9. Then on Tuesday, a cloudy sky, a high of 7. Current weather conditions can be found anytime on the CDK Electric weather page on your Pembina Valley online app. I'm Judy Peters.
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1: Clear tonight with a low of 0. Tomorrow, a mix of sun and cloud, windy with a high of 21. For Monday, partly sunny and windy with a high of 9. Then on Tuesday, a cloudy sky, a high of 7. Current weather conditions can be found anytime on the CDK Electric weather page on your Pembina Valley online app. I'm Judy Peters.
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1: Clear tonight with a low of 0. Tomorrow, a mix of sun and cloud, windy with a high of 21. For Monday, partly sunny and windy with a high of 9. Then on Tuesday, a cloudy sky, a high of 7. Current weather conditions can be found anytime on the CDK Electric weather page on your Pembina Valley online app. I'm Judy Peters.
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2: Clear tonight with a low of zero. Tomorrow, a mix of sun and cloud, windy with a high of 21. For Monday, partly sunny and windy with a high of 9. Then on Tuesday, a cloudy sky, a high of 7. Current weather conditions can be found anytime on the CDK Electric weather page on your Pembina Valley online app. I'm Judy Peters.
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4: Mainly clear and zero later today. Mainly sunny and windy, a high of 21. On Monday, partly sunny, windy, and 9 degrees. Then a cloudy sky for Tuesday with a high of 7. Current weather conditions can be found anytime on the CDK Electric weather page on your Pemina Valley online app. I'm Judy Peters.
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1: Mainly clear and zero later today. Mainly sunny and windy, a high of 21. On Monday, partly sunny, windy, and 9 degrees. Then a cloudy sky for Tuesday with a high of 7. Current weather conditions can be found anytime on the CDK Electric weather page on your Pembina Valley online app. I'm Judy Peters.
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2: Mainly clear and zero later today. Mainly sunny and windy, a high of 21. On Monday, partly sunny, windy, and 9 degrees. Then a cloudy sky for Tuesday with a high of 7. Current weather conditions can be found anytime on the CDK Electric weather page on your Pembina Valley online app. I'm Judy Peters.
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2: Mainly clear and zero later today. Mainly sunny and windy, a high of 21. On Monday, partly sunny, windy, and 9 degrees. Then a cloudy sky for Tuesday with a high of 7. Current weather conditions can be found anytime on the CDK Electric weather page on your Pembina Valley online app. I'm Judy Peters.
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2: Mainly clear and zero later today. Mainly sunny and windy, a high of 21. On Monday, partly sunny, windy, and 9 degrees. Then a cloudy sky for Tuesday with a high of 7. Current weather conditions can be found anytime on the CDK Electric weather page on your Pembina Valley online app. I'm Judy Peters.
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1: Mainly clear and zero later today. Mainly sunny and windy, a high of 21. On Monday, partly sunny, windy, and 9 degrees. Then a cloud.

0: Cloudy sky for Tuesday with a high of 7. Current weather conditions can be found anytime on the CDK Electric weather page on your Pembina Valley online app. I'm Judy Peters.
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2: Mainly clear and zero later today. Mainly sunny and windy, a high of 21. On Monday, partly sunny, windy, and 9 degrees. Then a cloudy sky for Tuesday with a high of 7. Current weather conditions can be found anytime on the CDK Electric weather page on your Pembina Valley online app. I'm Judy Peters.
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2: Mainly clear and zero later today. Mainly sunny and windy, a high of 21. On Monday, partly sunny, windy, and 9 degrees. Then a cloudy sky for Tuesday with a high of 7. Current weather conditions can be found anytime on the CDK Electric weather page on your Pembina Valley online app. I'm Judy Peters.
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1: Mainly clear and zero. Later today, mainly sunny and windy, a high of 21. On Monday, partly sunny, windy, and 9 degrees, then a cloudy sky for Tuesday with a high of 7. Current weather conditions can be found anytime on the CDK Electric weather page on your Pembina Valley online app. I'm Judy Peters.
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2: Mainly clear and zero later today. Mainly sunny and windy, a high of 21. On Monday, partly sunny, windy, and 9 degrees. Then a cloudy sky for Tuesday with a high of 7. Current weather conditions can be found anytime on the CDK Electric weather page on your Pembina Valley online app. I'm Judy Peters.
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1: Mainly clear and zero later today. Mainly sunny and windy, a high of 21. On Monday, partly sunny, windy, and 9 degrees. Then a cloudy sky for Tuesday with a high of 7. Current weather conditions can be found anytime on the CDK Electric weather page on your Pembina Valley online app. I'm Judy Peters.
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0: 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The violinist and vocalist and husband saxophonist Eli Bennett will perform in Statuary Hall at the U.S. Capitol Building as part of the 75th annual National Day of Prayer.
1: To be a part of something at such a level of the upper government, I mean, there's so much turmoil right now, and to feel that we have a

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2: I'm Parker Schmidt with your

0: part to bring some peace to the leaders of the USA. It's actually unbelievable to think, like, from a small town, Plum Coulee, and to be at this world stage. And only God, honestly, like, I can't even believe that it's happening. And it was always our dream. And I'm just so thankful to God for this opportunity. And I just pray it opens more doors and it brings peace, it brings unity.
1: Siemens and Bennett will perform a previously unreleased original song she wrote in 2018 called Path of Prayer, which is the most requested song at every live performance they do. Gardens on 10th has officially wrapped up its manor renovation project, marking the milestone with a new donor plaque. Board Chair John Falk says the goal was to recognize the people who helped make the upgrades possible.
2: We just thought it would be nice to put up a plaque to just acknowledge the people that gave the money so that these things could happen. Our fundraising goal was $500,000. We ended up with $434,000, but that allowed us to do all those renovations as well as we're doing some updates in the units as well.
1: Falk says the renovations also included accessibility upgrades with brighter, more open suites for residents. Springtime means spring cleaning, and One Morden Business says your vehicle needs attention just as much as your living space, too. My Detailing owner, Eddie Bukalik, says winter road salt can continue damaging vehicles long after the snow melts, especially underneath the vehicle and even inside the carpet.
3: It goes inside your interior through your boots, goes on the carpet, and then it starts eating away your carpet. And that could actually cause permanent damage. And if I can change my suspension components quite easily, I can't really do anything with a damaged carpet. That stays there forever.
1: For some of Bukalik's detailing tips, check out the story on Pembina Valley Online. 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
5: In the NHL playoffs, round two got underway with the Hurricanes scoring twice in the opening period, eventually claiming a 3-0 win over the Flyers. The Hurricanes lead the best of seven series, 1-0. In the AHL, it was scoreless till late in the third period when the Manitoba Moose sent the home crowd into a frenzy, scoring to defeat the Grand Rapids Griffins, eventually 1-0, grabbing a 1-0 series lead in the divisional semifinal best of five. In the PWHL, Minnesota upended Montreal 5-4 in overtime to grab a 1-0 series lead, while Ottawa dumped Boston 3-1 in game two of their series to knot it up at a game apiece. For all of the scores, stories, and sports you need, check out the Falls Front Golf Simulator Sports page on SteinbackOnline.com. 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
6: Today, a mix of sun and cloud with occasional showers, windy this afternoon, and 21 degrees. Tonight, a cloudy sky, scattered showers and flurries, a gusting wind, and a low of +3. Tomorrow, it'll be mainly cloudy. There's a small chance of flurries and showers. It'll also be windy with a high of 7. For Tuesday, partly sunny, +5, and then on Wednesday, sunshine with a high of 9. Current weather conditions can be found anytime on the CDK Electric weather page. That's on your Pembina Valley online app. I'm Judy Peters.
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5: Now, your Pembina Valley online weather.
7: Today, a mix of sun and cloud with occasional showers, windy this afternoon, and 21 degrees. Tonight, a cloudy sky, scattered showers and flurries, a gusting wind, and a low of plus 3. Tomorrow, it'll be mainly cloudy. There's a small chance of flurries and showers. It'll also be windy with a high of 7. For Tuesday, partly sunny, plus 5. And then on Wednesday, sunshine with a high of 9. Current weather conditions can be found anytime on the CDK Electric weather page. That's on your Pembina Valley online app. I'm Judy Peters.
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2: Now, your Pembina Valley online weather.
9: Today, a mix of sun and cloud with occasional showers, windy this afternoon, and 21 degrees. Tonight, a cloudy sky, scattered showers and flurries, a gusting wind, and a low of plus 3. Tomorrow, it'll be mainly cloudy. There's a small chance of flurries and showers. It'll also be windy with a high of 7. For Tuesday, partly sunny, plus 5, and then on Wednesday, sunshine with a high of 9. Current weather conditions can be found anytime on the CDK Electric weather page. That's on your Pembina Valley online app. I'm Judy Peters.
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0: Going into the 40 this week, let's look at the top three from last week. Huntrix. Olivia Dean at number two. Number one for 4 weeks, Bruno Mars.
1: I just might.
0: That's where we left off. Now, Chapel Roan takes us in to 39. Pink Pony Club.

48 ice cold lakes. That's the Fray, new on our countdown. So Teddy Swims getting ready for a big tour later this year after a summer of festival performances. He just released a new single called Mr. Know-It-All. Got it posted up at americantop40.com, and fans hope the new song is a taste of his next album. We will keep you posted. Gone, Gone, Gone, Teddy, with David Guetta and Tones and I, in 1840 Extra. We will find

0: 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Getta, Teddy Swims, and Tones and I.
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11: Now, your Pembina Valley online weather.
12: Today, a mix of sun and cloud with occasional showers, windy this afternoon, and 21 degrees. Tonight, a cloudy sky, scattered showers and flurries, a gusting wind, and a low of +3. Tomorrow it'll be mainly cloudy. There's a small chance of flurries and showers. It'll also be windy with a high of 7. For Tuesday, partly sunny, +5. And then on Wednesday, sunshine with a high of 9. Current weather conditions can be found anytime on the CDK Electric weather page. That's on your Pembina Valley online app. I'm Judy Peters.
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0: long.
1: 37, Stargazing, Miles Smith. And this next track is a big hit on the rock chart, but it's also on the rise here on 1840. Wake Up Calling, Papa Roach up 3 to 36.

0: Kiss All Night.
1: Miles Smith, Nice to Meet You, 34. Back in 2023, the Jonas Brothers wrote a song called Waffle House. Remember that? About the time they spent at the breakfast restaurant after shows. But it's also an important place for country singer Megan Maroney. She was discovered when she sang at a Waffle House in Athens, Georgia. I've been to that very Waffle House myself. It was during a dinner held by her sorority and country star Chase Rice. They noticed there was real talent there. Now, she could score a hit on this countdown. It's called Wish I Didn't, an AT40 On the Verge track. Yeah.

0: 1940 on the Verge track. That's Wish I Didn't, Megan Maroney.
1: Coming up next,
0: Sabrina Carpenter's on the way with a song that debuted way back in June of 2024, and Dominic Fike edges up a spot with the shortest song so far this century. 1 minute and 37 seconds next.
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2: Now, your Pembina Valley online weather.
7: Today, a mix of sun and cloud with occasional showers, windy this afternoon, and 21 degrees. Tonight, a cloudy sky, scattered showers and flurries, a gusting wind, and a low of plus 3. Tomorrow, it'll be mainly cloudy. There's a small chance of flurries and showers. It'll also be windy with a high of 7. For Tuesday, partly sunny, plus 5, and then on Wednesday, sunshine with a high of 9. Current weather conditions can be found anytime on the CDK Electric weather page. That's on your Pembina Valley online app. I'm Judy Peters.
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Now, Sabrina Carpenter just released this one 2 years ago as a little thing before Coachella, and life never the same after. Espresso, it is.

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AT40, Forrest Frank, 31, Thankful. Well, the final episodes of season 51 of SNL are on the way. Noah Kahan serving as musical guest. That's next weekend. It'll be his second time performing after his debut appearance back in 2023 when he sang this, Stick Season, AT40 Extra. As you

0: Stixies, Noah Kahan in the extra spot.
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0: On our way to the number one song on American Top 40. And we always carve out some time for a little extra here. This is a request for John, listening to us all the way from River State, Nigeria. John can't wait for the new album from Olivia Rodrigo to come out. Meantime, good for you.

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1: 10 hits in the rear view on our way to number one. You might not know this, but Leon Thomas was a child actor. He says if it wasn't for acting, he would have never made the jump to making music. At just 10 years old, he performed in major Broadway shows like The Lion King and The Color Purple. But when he learned to play guitar for a role in a movie with Robin Williams, he knew right away he found a new passion. So he kept learning about more music and eventually started writing songs. And now, obviously, it's his full-time job. Mutt, Leon Thomas, 30.

0: Mr. Electric Blue, Benson Boone, down 11 to 29, our biggest fall of the week. Let's get to Miley Cyrus. Her new song, Younger You, is inspired by her memories playing the character Hannah Montana. She just released a remix. It's a full circle moment for one of the biggest stars in country music. She teamed up with Lainey Wilson for a duet version of the track, and it was a very special collaboration because Lainey used to perform as a Hannah Montana impersonator when she was first starting out. The remix is posted at AmericanTop40.com. And here's Miley, Younger You, 28.
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3: Today, a mix of sun and cloud with occasional showers, windy this afternoon, and 21 degrees. Tonight, a cloudy sky, scattered showers and flurries, a gusting wind, and a low of +3. Tomorrow, it'll be mainly cloudy. There's a small chance of flurries and showers. It'll also be windy with a high of 7. For Tuesday, partly sunny, +5, and then on Wednesday, sunshine with a high of 9. Current weather conditions can be found anytime on the CDK Electric weather page. That's on your Pembina Valley online app. I'm Judy Peters.
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0: quite honestly, even I don't always know what's about to happen next. 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
3: We're inside the top 30. And usually when an artist has a new song to promote, they want to get the word out to as many people as possible. But one singer-songwriter made fans play a guessing game to figure out their new single. We'll save you the work and tell you who it is after 27. Thrill Me, Rob Thomas. Life.

0: thrill me.
1: Thrill me. 27, Rob Thomas. Hey, so a few weeks ago, record stores around the world were shipping mystery vinyl of an unknown song with pitched down vocals with no artist name or title. People were trying to guess who was behind it all. Many thought it was James Arthur or Niall Horan, but Lewis Capaldi confirmed the other day that he was behind the stunt. He posted a video of himself lip-syncing to the track. It's up at AmericanTop40.com. And we hear that more music is on the way from Lewis.
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And it's no surprise, fans all over the planet want to see her live to hear songs like this. 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

0: Dracula, Tane and Paula. 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
3: Now, your Pembina Valley online weather.
4: Today, a mix of sun and cloud with occasional showers, windy this afternoon and 21 degrees. Tonight, a cloudy sky, scattered showers and flurries, a gusting wind, and a low of +3. Tomorrow it'll be mainly cloudy. There's a small chance of flurries and showers. It'll also be windy with a high of 7. For Tuesday, partly sunny, +5. And then on Wednesday, sunshine with a high of 9. Current weather conditions can be found anytime on the CDK Electric weather page. That's on your Pembina Valley online app. I'm Judy Peters.
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0: We're just a few hits away from the top 20. Ryan Tedder says that he writes music pretty much every day, so sometimes he loses track of all the songs he's written and he'll end up with a pool of dozens of unfinished tracks. He decided to dedicate one session to going through some of the incomplete ideas after listening with fresh ears. He discovered magic in the early version of this song, Need Your Love, One Republic.

0: Stars 22, Risk It All. Let's talk about Freya Sky. Freya scored a global hit with her single Silent Treatment, but to her, success isn't measured in streams or chart positions. She says the main reason she makes music is her connections to the fans. And if someone listens to her songs and feels less alone, that is everything to her. Now here she is, Silent Treatment, on the verge of making the chart.
1: You played it cool and I played it dumb. Don't you think I'm a little too young to be messed with like that?

0: Daisy's 21. That is Justin Bieber.
1: Coming up next,
0: Noah Kahan continues his rise up the chart. Plus, Sabrina Carpenter breaks into the top 20 with this.
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0: Running through the 40 biggest songs in the country and a few extra hits too. This for William in Shreveport, Louisiana, who heard this song in the movie Karate Kid Legends. And now it's his number one favorite, Mystical Magical.

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Sabrina Carpenter. Number 20, When Did You Get Hot? There's a new documentary about the life of Noah Kahan, just came out on Netflix, called Out of Body. He says that making the film helped him realize the truth about being on the road. He just admitted that before he became a touring artist, he thought the live shows were high-energy nights full of screaming crowds and wild parties. Then he learned that the reality is much more boring. Travel and the mundane details behind the scenes of his sold-out shows forced him to face other challenges, like struggling with imposter syndrome and the pressure of writing his new album, which just released. Here's the title track, The Great Divide, 19, Noah Kahan.

2019, The Great Divide, Noah Kahn. It's Seacrest here, and any artist will tell you there's many different ways to write music, but Alex Warren says the method that works best for him is asking the question, what does this song feel like more than sound like? He'll sit down with a few of his closest friends and pick a title or an idea out of Alex's songbook and play some chords and try and find the feeling of what the track could be. And he said he made this one after figuring out what would sound like a fever dream. 8

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2: Now, your Pembina Valley online weather.
7: Today, a mix of sun and cloud with occasional showers, windy this afternoon, and 21 degrees. Tonight, a cloudy sky, scattered showers and flurries, a gusting wind, and a low of plus 3. Tomorrow, it'll be mainly cloudy. There's a small chance of flurries and showers. It'll also be windy with a high of 7. For Tuesday, partly sunny, plus 5, and then on Wednesday, sunshine with a high of 9. Current weather conditions can be found anytime on the CDK Electric weather page. That's on your Pembina Valley online app. I'm Judy Peters.
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0: Well, the new album from Harry Styles is called Kiss All the Time, Disco Occasionally, so you'd think the project was inspired by late nights at a dance club. The songs were mostly influenced by a book about running. Henry said that after reading What I Talk About When I Talk About Running by Haruki Murakami, he realized he didn't need to be a tortured soul to make impactful music, and he learned that the most important part of being an artist is living a healthy lifestyle so you can continue to make art for as long as possible. Here's one of the tracks from the new album, American Girls 17.

Harry Styles' American Girls, up 10 to number 17. We're inside the top 20. So BTS just released their first new album since taking a nearly four-year break, and they're taking things on the road for a big world tour. They're kicking off a 34-date run with a show in South Korea. They've set a new record, by the way, for the most tour dates by a K-pop artist. The full list of cities posted at AmericanTop40.com. Here's Swim, 16. Swim.

Hillary Duff, 15, Roommates. We're inside the top 20. And when you listen to the music of Sienna Spiro, you'll hear a stripped back and raw style because she's inspired by music of the past, from the way she writes to how she records. She doesn't like using much technology in the studio, so she tracks everything in one take with a real band playing on the instruments. And that method gives her songs a live energy.

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4: Now, your Pembina Valley online weather.
5: Today, a mix of sun and cloud with occasional showers, windy this afternoon and 21 degrees. Tonight, a cloudy sky, scattered showers and flurries, a gusting wind and a low of +3. Tomorrow, it'll be mainly cloudy. There's a small chance of flurries and showers. It'll also be windy with a high of 7. For Tuesday, partly sunny, +5, and then on Wednesday, sunshine with a high of 9. Current weather conditions can be found anytime on the CDK Electric weather page. That's on your Pembina Valley online app. I'm Judy Peters.
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Number 12, home wrecker, that is somber. Well, Smith says she didn't plan on producing her own music, but ended up doing it out of pure necessity. She was working with a songwriter who didn't treat her with respect and stood in the way of her ideas, so she decided to go out on her own and start making music on GarageBand all by herself. There was a bit of a learning curve, but the independence she gained completely changed her career, and now she's writing, performing, and producing hits like this. Lobby, 1840 on the Verge track.

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0: We're down to the top 10. And back in 2019, Ella Langley had surgery to remove her tonsils and hoped to bounce back quick and return to the road in 2020. But the pandemic put everything on pause. The surgery ended up changing her voice, so instead of touring, she got together with some songwriters and honed her writing skills while learning a new style of singing. And everything worked out exactly as it should because she found her new voice and made a song that became her first hit on the countdown.

Taylor Swift at number 9, The Fate of Ophelia. And shortly after Samba released his single Back to Friends, it became one of the biggest hits of his career. He says the secret to the song's success was a relentless run of online promo. He says he felt like he made a million TikToks every week promoting the track. And even if some people found the strategy cringe, he believes it's cringe until you win. Number 8.

0: to Friends, Somber, number 8. So last time we told you about Lady Gaga's cameo in the movie The Devil Wears Prada 2, which is out this weekend, but she's also on the soundtrack. She teamed up with Doechii for a song about feeling happy, about being themselves. It's called Runway, and it could make the charts soon, so we're throwing it on in the breakout spot.
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3: Now, your Pembina Valley online weather.
14: Today, a mix of sun and cloud with occasional showers, windy this afternoon, and 21 degrees. Tonight, a cloudy sky, scattered showers and flurries, a gusting wind, and a low of plus 3. Tomorrow, it'll be mainly cloudy. There's a small chance of flurries and showers. It'll also be windy with a high of 7. For Tuesday, partly sunny, plus 5, and then on Wednesday, sunshine with a high of 9. Current weather conditions can be found anytime on the CDK Electric weather page. That's on your Pembina Valley online app. I'm Judy Peters.
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0: We're inside the top 10, and Meghan Trainor just released her 7th album called Toy With Me, which she describes as a new chapter in both her artist and personal evolution. We'll hear from Meghan about the real-life stories that inspired the new songs after 7. Opalite, Taylor Swift.
16: I had

0: do that, but during my last
1: family tree.
0: Yeah, during my last tour, a big breakup happened and it blew up in my face and it was so heartbreaking. And I knew, like, well, this whole album's going to be about it. And then this song was me helping that family member, like, move on and try to get them into a different level of their life. And then the single after this is called Shimmer, and that's where we start to love ourselves from scratch. And it's like a confident, upbeat banger that's like, I don't sweat, I shimmer.
1: Is everything on the album derived from a real story?
0: Yeah, pretty much. I even have a little ballad that's called Little One, that's for our babies, that my baby's at the end. It's like, please don't ever grow up. I know you have to, but like, stop. And then at the end, they go, I love you, mama. Aww. And both of them. And you're like, cute. Yeah. So yeah, it's all real life feelings that I'm going through.
1: You can hear Get In Girl and Shimmer in full at AmericanTop40.com. We're at number 6 right now. Where is my husband, Ray?

Where is my husband? Number 6 from Ray. All right, a lot of people dream of an endless summer, but in Sweden, it's a real thing. For 2 months, at least, they call the season Midnight Sun, where the sun doesn't set from late May to late July. And it inspired the latest single from Zara Larsson, also titled Midnight Sun. This one could hit the charts soon. I'm going to throw it on right here. AT40 Breakout.

0: become the first act to score simultaneous top five hits since Lady Gaga last July. Plus, a former number one from Alex Warren straight ahead.
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11: Now, your Pembina Valley online weather.
12: Today, a mix of sun and cloud with occasional showers, windy this afternoon and 21 degrees. Tonight, a cloudy sky, scattered showers and flurries, a gusting wind and a low of +3. Tomorrow, it'll be mainly cloudy. There's a small chance of flurries and showers. It'll also be windy with a high of 7. For Tuesday, partly sunny +5, and then on Wednesday, sunshine with a high of 9. Current weather conditions can be found anytime on the CDK Electric weather page. That's on your Pembina Valley online app. I'm Judy Peters.
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0: The numbers get smaller and the hits get bigger. Charlie XCX is working on her next album, which could take her music in a completely unexpected direction. We'll tell you more after 5. Ordinary, Alex Warren. They say.

Extraordinary, Alex Warren, number 5. So fans of Charlie XCX cannot wait to find out what her next album's going to be like after the craze of Brat Summer. But Charlie was saying the other day, I don't know if you saw this, that she's moving away from her signature EDM sound. She revealed that she went to Paris to record her 8th album, and she said she thinks the dance floor is dead, so now she's making rock music. People who have heard her unreleased songs say the tracks are led by wild electric guitar riffs. We'll let you know what we find out. Right now, number 4, So Easy, Olivia Dean.

0: Number three from Huntrix, that is golden. Well, for the past month, Bruno Mars has had a solid grip on the number one spot, but Olivia Dean is looking to retake the top for a second time. Together, we'll find out who has the biggest song in North America in just a few.
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0: Before the biggest songs, the top two here on AT40, I want to shout out Emily in Smithfield, Virginia. Emily DM'd us on Instagram, at American Top 40, and asked us to throw this song on in the mix. Before we wrap it up, you got it. Taste. It's Sabrina.
3: Oh, I leave quite an impression. 5 feet.

0: TNT40, that's Taste in the request spot from Emily in Virginia. If you want to hear something, just reach out to us. DM us like Emily did at American Top 40 on our Instagram.
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0: We're down to the top two. And this next singer revealed she has loads of songs that were cut from her latest album, and they may find a new life on a future project. But lately, she's been focused on dancing. She's been taking salsa lessons to explore a new skill that's completely separate from her music and still rooted in music. She says she hopes her moves can score her a spot on a dancing competition show one day. And once she puts her mind to something, there are no limits to what Olivia Dean can do, like scoring the second biggest song in the land.

0: number two, Man I Need, Olivia Dean. So that leaves us with number one. And this next artist was recently honored in the city of Las Vegas with a parade and ceremony announcing a day and a street named after him. The celebration recognizes his enduring commitment to the city of Las Vegas, and he closed out the event by giving back. He gave a $1 million donation to Intermountain Health Nevada Children's Hospital. So now if you visit Las Vegas, you can take a cruise down a street named after the artist at number one.
1: Number one.
0: It's Bruno Mars, I Just Might, the number one song on AT40 for 5 weeks straight. Congrats.

0: top for Bruno Mars. And those are the 40 biggest hits as we roll into May. Who's going to land at number one next weekend? Or 40 or 15 or 22? We don't know. We'll see you back here in 7 days for a fresh 40 hits. Until then, I'll look for you weeknights with Vanna White on Wheel of Fortune. Take good care.
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2: 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Diane Weens is a volunteer coordinator for Many Hands Resource Center in Morden. For Weens and her volunteers, food is the primary focus at the center.
3: Our biggest program is the food bank. That takes up a large portion, a very large portion of our volunteer base. On Mondays and Tuesdays, we have about five or six volunteers in here each day. 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We also have our community meal program. 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And so that also uses, I think, probably around 30 volunteers just to put that meal on.
2: To learn more about Many Hands and their volunteer program, read the full feature on Pembina Valley Online or the Pembina Valley Online app. Since 2008, Eden Foundation has been uniting tractor owners in the Valley for their annual peer-to-peer fundraising event in support of Eden's programs. Marketing and events manager Tyson DeKunick indicated the event is so popular, participants can be overly anxious to sign up.
4: I think I had someone come in the first week of February, so that was pretty early. He was ready to go. I said, hey, do you mind coming back in March when I have the registration forms ready? 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
2: 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The community rallied behind the effort, donating $434,000 to help make it happen. Board Chair John Falk says these donations meant the work could be done without passing costs on to residents.

0: 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We could still keep our rent affordable for the people that are living in there.
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3: In the NHL playoffs, round two got underway with the Hurricanes scoring twice in the opening period, eventually claiming a 3-0 win over the Flyers. The Hurricanes lead the best of seven series, 1-0. In the AHL, it was scoreless till late in the third period when the Manitoba Moose sent the home crowd into a frenzy, scoring to defeat the Grand Rapids Griffins, eventually 1-0, grabbing a 1-0 series lead in the divisional semifinal best of five. In the PWHL, Minnesota upended Montreal 5-4 in overtime to grab a 1-0 series lead, while Ottawa dumped Boston 3-1 in Game 2 of their series to knot it up at a game apiece. For all of the scores, stories, and sports you need, check out the False Front Golf Simulator Sports page on SteinbackOnline.com. 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
4: Today, a mix of sun and cloud with occasional showers, windy this afternoon, and 21 degrees. Tonight, a cloudy sky, scattered showers and flurries, a gusting wind, and a low of +3. Tomorrow, it'll be mainly cloudy. There's a small chance of flurries and showers. It'll also be windy with a high of 7. For Tuesday, partly sunny, +5, and then on Wednesday, sunshine with a high of 9. Current weather conditions can be found anytime on the CDK Electric weather page. That's on your Pembina Valley online app. I'm Judy Peters.
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Charlotte Carter and The Way We Touch on your Sunday afternoon. I'm Candace Johnson. Spring has finally sprung, and it was a good weekend to get outside, get a little yard work done, and of course, clean the car. What was the most unusual thing you found in the back seat where the kiddos hang? For me, it was just a lot of crushed up goldfish crackers in between the seats. My kid is gross. Here's Tame Impala, Dracula, on your Sunday afternoon.

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2: Now, your Pembina Valley online weather.
11: Today, a mix of sun and cloud with occasional showers, windy this afternoon, and 21 degrees. Tonight, a cloudy sky, scattered showers and flurries, a gusting wind, and a low of +3. Tomorrow, it'll be mainly cloudy. There's a small chance of flurries and showers. It'll also be windy with a high of 7. For Tuesday, partly sunny, +5. And then on Wednesday, sunshine with a high of 9. Current weather conditions can be found anytime on the CDK Electric weather page. That's on your Pembina Valley online app. I'm Judy Peters.
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3: Now, your Pembina Valley online weather.
6: Today, a mix of sun and cloud with occasional showers, windy this afternoon, and 21 degrees. Tonight, a cloudy sky, scattered showers and flurries, a gusting wind, and a low of plus 3. Tomorrow, it'll be mainly cloudy. There's a small chance of flurries and showers. It'll also be windy with a high of 7. For Tuesday, partly sunny, plus 5, and then on Wednesday, sunshine with a high of 9. Current weather conditions can be found anytime on the CDK Electric weather page. That's on your Pembina Valley online app. I'm Judy Peters.
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0: She's in the know. 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

0: 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Meryl Streep says she was asked for and received double her original salary for The Devil Wears Prada 2.
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3: Devil Wears Prada 2's out this weekend. Also, the track list for the soundtrack, all women, and Lady Gaga's got 3 songs on it. And Noah Kahan appears to have his first number one album.

0: song gives me chills. Yes, The Great Divide is on pace to move more than 300,000 units in its debut week. Also, Noah Kahan's the musical guest on Saturday Night Live next weekend. I'm Candace, and that's what's happening in entertainment.
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1: Today, a mix of sun and cloud with occasional showers, windy this afternoon, and 21 degrees. Tonight, a cloudy sky, scattered showers and flurries, a gusting wind, and a low of plus 3. Tomorrow, it'll be mainly cloudy. There's a small chance of flurries and showers. It'll also be windy with a high of 7. For Tuesday, partly sunny, plus 5, and then on Wednesday, sunshine with a high of 9. Current weather conditions can be found anytime on the CDK Electric weather page. That's on your Pembina Valley online app. I'm Judy Peters.
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2: Today, a mix of sun and cloud with occasional showers, windy this afternoon, and 21 degrees. Tonight, a cloudy sky, scattered showers and flurries, a gusting wind, and a low of +3. Tomorrow, it'll be mainly cloudy. There's a small chance of flurries and showers. It'll also be windy with a high of 7. For Tuesday, partly sunny, +5, and then on Wednesday, sunshine with a high of 9. Current weather conditions can be found anytime on the CDK Electric weather page. That's on your Pembina Valley online app. I'm Judy Peters.
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0: Tracy Thompson Ghost on your Sunday afternoon. I'm Candace Johnson. The internet is currently debating which way you should face while showering. And while I've never put a lot of thought into this, I naturally face the shower when I get into it, and I turn away from the shower when I'm washing the soap out of my hair. What about you? Which way do you face while showering? According to experts, there isn't one correct way. You should move around, because there can be problems if you face one way too much.
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0: Now, your Pembina Valley online weather.
1: Today, a mix of sun and cloud with occasional showers, windy this afternoon and 21 degrees. Tonight, a cloudy sky, scattered showers and flurries, a gusting wind and a low of +3. Tomorrow, it'll be mainly cloudy. There's a small chance of flurries and showers. It'll also be windy with a high of 7. For Tuesday, partly sunny +5, and then on Wednesday, sunshine with a high of 9. Current weather conditions can be found anytime on the CDK Electric weather page. That's on your Pembina Valley online app. I'm Judy Peters.
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7: Today, a mix of sun and cloud with occasional showers, windy this afternoon, and 21 degrees. Tonight, a cloudy sky, scattered showers and flurries, a gusting wind, and a low of +3. Tomorrow, it'll be mainly cloudy. There's a small chance of flurries and showers. It'll also be windy with a high of 7. For Tuesday, partly sunny, +5. And then on Wednesday, sunshine with a high of 9. Current weather.

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this from Bella Salvation on your Sunday afternoon. I'm Candace Johnson. How you doing? Did you watch Survivor last week? Yeah, they've had a lot of celebrity guests this year. And as a longtime Survivor fan, I'm honestly not sure how I feel about it. It's a little bit weird when they're on the island and they're all like fanboying over a celebrity. First, it was Zac Brown. Then it was Jimmy Fallon. But I don't think Fallon was on the show. They just had this like Jimmy Fallon challenge thingy. And then this week, it was the other Jimmy, Mr. Beast. And I gotta say, the cast went a little bit crazy. I was a little bit surprised watching Survivor.

0: But I will say this, all of the Mr. Beast stuff aside, that was a nice little twist they put out there Wednesday. I don't want to say anything more, but yeah, that was an exciting tribal council for sure.
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2: 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Diane Weens is the volunteer coordinator for Many Hands Resource Center in Morden. For Weens and her volunteers, those in need continue to come through their doors.
3: We're seeing an increase, especially

0: The food bank, it's a slow increase, definitely not getting lighter, right? There's always more people coming.
1: Food bank usage increased 14% compared to 2025. Since 2008, Eden Foundation has been uniting tractor owners in the Valley for their annual peer-to-peer fundraising event in support of Eden's programs. Marketing and events manager Tyson DeKunek shared changes to the route for this time around.
2: And so we've added two more villages this year. So we added Rheinfeld and Friedensruh.
3: Okay.
2: So yeah, we'll have Rheinfeld, Friedensruh, Schanzenfeld, and Gortitz that they'll be going through. And then we'll also stop at Green Valley Equipment for a coffee and water and donut break.
1: 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The couple will be playing the original song Path of Prayer, which Siemens wrote the two friends in 2018 that until now had not been officially released, but it's the most requested song at her live performances.
4: And we wrote it actually for the National Prayer Breakfast in Ottawa. And we had had such a great response from that. I wanted to hold on to it for the right moment. I could tell it was such a special song. It has a special anointing on it. When we perform it, there's such a calmness and people are in tears after, and it just touches people in a certain way. And it's not every song is like that, that's for sure. It's very rare, and I knew how special it was. And so that's why I felt like it needed to be saved for a time like this.
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5: Now, your Pembina Valley online weather.
3: Today, a mix of sun and cloud with occasional showers, windy this afternoon, and 21 degrees. Tonight, a cloudy sky, scattered showers and flurries, a gusting wind, and a low of plus 3. Tomorrow, it'll be mainly cloudy. There's a small chance of flurries and showers. It'll also be windy with a high of 7. For Tuesday, partly sunny, plus 5, and then on Wednesday, sunshine with a high of 9. Current weather conditions can be found anytime on the CDK Electric weather page. That's on your Pembina Valley online app. I'm Judy Peters.
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4: Now, your Pembina Valley online weather.
2: Today, a mix of sun and cloud with occasional showers, windy this afternoon, and 21 degrees. Tonight, a cloudy sky, scattered showers and flurries, a gusting wind, and a low of plus 3. Tomorrow, it'll be mainly cloudy. There's a small chance of flurries and showers. It'll also be windy with a high of 7. For Tuesday, partly sunny, plus 5, and then on Wednesday, sunshine with a high of 9. Current weather conditions can be found anytime on the CDK Electric weather page. That's on your Pembina Valley online app. I'm Judy Peters.
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It's Preston Pablo, Cause I Do on your Sunday afternoon. I'm Candace Johnson. Bruno Mars' new album is so good, just full of bangers. Kicked it off with I Just Might, and now this one, it's Risk It All on your Sunday afternoon.

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His time.

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8: Today, a mix of sun and cloud with occasional showers, windy this afternoon, and 21 degrees. Tonight, a cloudy sky, scattered showers and flurries, a gusting wind, and a low of +3. Tomorrow it'll be mainly cloudy. There's a small chance of flurries and showers. It'll also be windy with a high of 7.

0: For Tuesday, partly sunny, plus 5, and then on Wednesday, sunshine with a high of 9. Current weather conditions can be found anytime on the CDK Electric weather page. That's on your Pima Valley online app. I'm Judy Peters.
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2: No matter what, no matter what,

Nickelback, those days on your Sunday afternoon. I'm Candace Johnson. It's been a minute since I was pregnant, but I do remember texting my husband all the time about how I was feeling because I felt like we have to be in this together. Well, a husband in the U.S. turned his pregnant wife's text into a pop punk song, and yeah, it's a bit of a banger.

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Romantic Rude on your Sunday afternoon. I'm Candace Johnson. Don't be rude next Sunday, 1 week from today. It's Mother's Day. Don't forget to celebrate the likes of Rihanna.

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4: Now, your Pembina Valley online weather.
7: Tonight, a cloudy sky, scattered showers and flurries, a gusting wind, and a low of +3. Tomorrow, it'll be mainly cloudy. There's a small chance of flurries and showers. It'll also be windy with a high of 7. For Tuesday, partly sunny, +5, and then on Wednesday, sunshine with a high of 9. Current weather conditions can be found anytime on the CDK Electric weather page. That's on your Pembina Valley online app. I'm Judy Peters.
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coffee. Brand new music from Jamie Fine. It's Cups of Coffee on your Sunday afternoon. I'm Candace Johnson. If you follow Jamie Fine on social media, you might notice that they split with their girlfriend. Yeah, but they're doing it together. They made an announcement on Instagram that they're no longer together, which is interesting. And apparently her new album, all songs about her relationship, which at the time was good. So that's a bit awkward, eh? Here's Tame Impala, brand new music, Dracula, on your Sunday afternoon.

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6: Tonight, a cloudy sky, scattered showers and flurries, a gusting wind, and a low of +3. Tomorrow, it'll be mainly cloudy. There's a small chance of flurries and showers. It'll also be windy with a high of 7. For Tuesday, partly sunny, +5. And then on Wednesday, sunshine with a high of 9. Current weather conditions can be found anytime on the CDK Electric weather page. That's on your Pembina Valley online app. I'm Judy Peters.
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1: 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She's

0: 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Meryl Streep says she was asked for and received double her original salary for The Devil Wears Prada 2.
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0: Devil Wears Prada 2's out this weekend. Also, the track list for the soundtrack, All Women, and Lady Gaga's got three songs on it. And Noah Kahan appears to have his first number one album.

0: song gives me chills. Yes, The Great Divide is on pace to move more than 300,000 units in its debut week. Also, Noah Kahan's the musical guest on Saturday Night Live next weekend. I'm Candace, and that's what's happening in entertainment.
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I'm Ed Sheeran. 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
2: A wind warning has been issued for the Pembina and western Red River Valleys with the possibility of wind gusts reaching 90 kilometers per hour. A few showers ending overnight, generally a cloudy sky. Again, wind southwest 60, gusting to 90, shifting northwesterly this evening and a low of plus 3. Mainly cloudy on Monday, small chance of showers, wind northwest 40, gusting to 60 and a high of 6. Tuesday, a mix of sun and cloud, 6 degrees. Wednesday, a mix of sun and cloud and a high of 8. Again, a wind warning is in effect for the Pembina and western Red River Valleys with the possibility of gusts up to 90 kilometers per hour at points today. Up to the minute watch and warning information anytime on your Pembina Valley online app on the CDK Electric weather page.
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0: Now, your Pemina Valley online weather.
11: A wind warning has been issued for the Pemina and western Red River Valleys with the possibility of wind gusts reaching 90 kilometers per hour. A few showers ending overnight, generally a cloudy sky. Again, wind southwest 60, gusting to 90, shifting northwesterly this evening and a low of +3. Mainly cloudy on Monday, small

0: Chance of showers, wind northwest 40, gusting to 60, and a high of 6. Tuesday, a mix of sun and cloud, 6 degrees. Wednesday, a mix of sun and cloud, and a high of 8. Again, a wind warning is in effect for the Pembina and western Red River valleys, with the possibility of gusts up to 90 kilometers per hour at points today. Up-to-the-minute watch and warning information anytime on your Pembina Valley online app on the CDK Electric weather page.
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2: 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Diane Weens is a volunteer coordinator for Many Hands Resource Center in Morden. For Weens and her volunteers, food is the primary focus at the center.
3: Our biggest program is the food bank. That takes up a large portion, a very large portion of our volunteer base. On Mondays and Tuesdays, we have about 5 or 6 volunteers in here each day. On Wednesdays, we have 30 volunteers coming through. We also have our community meal program. 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And so that also uses, I think, probably around 30 volunteers just to put that meal on.
2: To learn more about Many Hands and their volunteer program, read the full feature on Pembina Valley Online or the Pembina Valley Online app. Since 2008, Eden Foundation has been uniting tractor owners in the Valley for their annual peer-to-peer fundraising event in support of Eden's programs. Marketing and events manager Tyson DeKunick indicated the event is so popular, participants can be overly anxious to sign up.
4: 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I said, hey, do you mind coming back in March when I have the registration forms ready? 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
6: A wind warning has been issued for the Pembina and western Red River valleys, with the possibility of wind gusts reaching 90 kilometers per hour. A few showers ending overnight, generally a cloudy sky. Again, wind southwest 60, gusting to 90, shifting northwesterly this evening and a low of +3. Mainly

0: And cloudy on Monday, small chance of showers, wind northwest 40, gusting to 60, and a high of 6. Tuesday, a mix of sun and cloud, 6 degrees. Wednesday, a mix of sun and cloud, and a high of 8. Again, a wind warning is in effect for the Pembina and western Red River valleys, with the possibility of gusts up to 90 kilometers per hour at points today. 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
1: A wind warning has been issued for the Pembina and western Red River Valleys with the possibility of wind gusts reaching 90 kilometers per hour. A few showers ending overnight, generally a cloudy sky. Again, wind southwest 60, gusting to 90, shifting northwesterly this evening and a low of plus 3. Mainly cloudy on Monday, small chance of showers, wind northwest 40, gusting to 60 and a high of 6. Tuesday, a mix of sun and cloud, 6 degrees. Wednesday, a mix of sun and cloud and a high of 8. Again, a wind warning is in effect for the Pembina and western Red River Valleys with the possibility of gusts up to 90 kilometers per hour at points today. Up to the minute watch and warning information anytime on your Pembina Valley Online app on the CDK Electric weather page.
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1: A wind warning has been issued for the Pembina and western Red River Valleys with the possibility of wind gusts reaching 90 kilometers per hour. A few showers ending overnight, generally a cloudy sky. Again, wind southwest 60, gusting to 90, shifting northwesterly this evening and a low of +3. Mainly cloudy on Monday, small chance of showers, wind northwest.

0: 40, gusting to 60, and a high of 6. Tuesday, a mix of sun and cloud, 6 degrees. Wednesday, a mix of sun and cloud, and a high of 8. Again, a wind warning is in effect for the Pembina and western Red River valleys, with the possibility of gusts up to 90 kilometers per hour at points today. Up to the minute watch and warning information anytime on your Pembina Valley online app on the CDK Electric weather page.
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